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Like, when

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0: Sick of the most, look at the folk. Tripping for dollars, so holler for gold. Picking apart my problems like when Peter Piper pick his nose. Whip look like it got dipped in a cherry coke. Mercedes, same color as the hair on a little.

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Are you ready to clap your hands and move your feet? I'm your DJ. Let's go.